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0: Love to pew. 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
1: Yeah, that'd be great.
0: He just moved in at 4 o'clock today, they said.
1: Okay, can you ask staff if he would normally communicate kind of like we're talking?
0: Copy. Okay, yes, but he is deaf, very hard of hearing.

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0: Head of court, right?
1: And
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1: 1927. Truck 12, medic 4, verifying a Bravo response on 183 to 4400 South 80th Street, Grand Lodge Preserve, Unit 201. It's going to be for 84-year-old female, conscious and breathing, has fallen, has a small laceration to the back of the head. That'll be on Tech 3, Tech 3.

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0: Hey, we're still working our way to the patient's room. There's construction here. We have to park on the south side, enter on the north side, and then come back to the south side where the apartment is. So just stage when you get here, and we'll see if we can find a better route for you to get in.
1: All right.

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Truck 12, what did you say would be the best area for us to park? Because right now it says the main entrance is closed to use the north entrance. Disregard, I got a waiver.

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1: 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U stop 110 West O Street. It's going to be the driveway into the parking lot from O. Male party, red shirt, blue pants, laying face down, unknown status. 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

Engine 13, Medic 8, an Alpha response on 65, 2540, Southwest 17th Street. 73-year-old male fell off a ladder in the garage. He's crawled into the kitchen, says possibly broken hip. Come in through the garage, and you'll have TAC number 3, TAC 3.

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3: 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A caller who lives in the area, but she sees 7-foot flames and a lot of smoke coming from the backyard of either 1841 or 1847 West Apricot. She's unsure if it's a fire pit, grass or a structure. She doesn't see anybody outside. It'll be on Tech 3, Tech 3.

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2: 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You have flames in the backyard. 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
1: Pigeon 4, Medic 4, some Bravo response on 201. Yankee Hill Village, 8401 South 33rd Street, room 320. 98-year-old female suffered a ground level fall, complaining of head and elbow pain. She is still on the floor. They're advising to come to the staff entrance or the back door. You'll have TAC 3, TAC 3.

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2: 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Have a 35-year-old male, not conscious, is breathing. Possibly very ETOH. 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
2: Engine 13, truck 8, verifying. Fire alarm zone 55, the Union at Middle Creek. 1100 South 27th Street. His original caller is just a resident of the complex saying that they could hear a fire alarm sounding. We did get a call from the alarm company saying it's going to be the 1120 building, 1120 Southwest 27. Covers a zone 6 smoke detector. 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

0: 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No evacuation really in progress. We have nothing showing. We'll be investigative mode. Truck 8, stage upon your arrival.
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2: 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You're going to be on TAC 3, TAC 3.

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Engine 11 medic 8, it's an alpha response, zone 57 at 150 Southwest 48th Street at Maverick. It's going to be by the bus stop though. It's for a 50-year-old female. She is conscious and breathing. Has a traumatic injury to her ankle, unknown what caused it. You're going to be on TAC 3, TAC 3.

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1: Engine 5, Medic 5, it's going to be an Alpha response. Zone 121, 4735 Gladstone Street. It's going to be for a 15-year-old female. She is conscious and breathing. Looks like she was jumped and stabbed. Looks like the people that were responsible for stabbing are no longer on location. Stab was to her shoulder. Looks like bleeding's under control. We do have LPD en route. 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

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Zone 161. 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At intersection of Sumner Street and South Cotner Boulevard. 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
1: Engine 3 to Delta response, zone 5, 110 Northwest 20th Street at the Casey's West. It's going to be for a unknown age male, consciousness level unknown. He is breathing. Appears that he is going to be on the east side of the building, closer to Northwest 19th. He's wearing a white shirt, blue jeans, laying on his side, part of on the sidewalk and part in the street. You're on TAC 3, TAC 3.

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2: 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Our caller's not being very helpful with questions. He'll be on TAC 3, TAC 3.

0: they were doing some mouth breathing for the baby. But it sounds like baby is crying now.
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1: JTMS1, you're being added for this now possible echo response. Zone 65 to 1933 Westlake Street. It's coming for a 1-month-old female's conscious and breathing, is choking on liquid medicine. Caller's not being very cooperative and possibly verbal with other individuals. You'll be on Tech 3, Tech 3.
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1: Engine 14, it's a Delta Response Zone 23 at 3110 North 1st Street at Church of Christ Northwest for a 34-year-old female, not conscious, but appears breathing. Looks like eyes are open and she's non-responsive. You're on TAC 4, TAC 4.
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Engine 14 to Medic 3. It looks like it's actually going to be up at Oak Lake Church. There are a couple of police officers in here.

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Pedro Omega, clear Delta response, zone 52. It's going to be the northeast corner of 21 and E, Edward, on a 48-year-old female, COPD history, got some difficulty speaking between breaths. You'll have TAC-3, TAC-3.

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Medical Bravo response. 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
2: Engine 9, Medic 5 clear. It's going to be a Bravo response. Zone 112 to the Bethany Library at 1810 North Cotner. Caller says there's a unknown age male party passed out in front of the library. They tried to wake him up, wasn't answering. Possibly going to be some ETOH on board. He's wearing dark blue hooded sweatshirt, black pants. LPD is also en route. You'll have Tech 4, Tech 4. And truck 5 is going to be a lift assist, zone 122, 3445 North 60th Street on a 75-year-old female. No injuries, just needs a lift assist. You'll have Tech 3, Tech 3.

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1: Once clear, it's going to be a fire alarm. 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Got a resident reporting that their smoke detector fire alarm keeps sounding. They reset it, and about every 5 minutes it goes off. They've got no visible signs of smoke or flames in the unit, and we're instructed to evacuate. You'll have TAC 4, TAC 4.
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At 8401, South 48th Street. 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Zone 301. 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
1: Truck 12 verifying zone 301 at Shadow at Yankee Hill, 8401 South 48th Street. 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
0: 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Their ETA is about 30 minutes, so.
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Zone 162. Medical Charlie response, patient, transfer. 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

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Medical Charlie responds, sick party. At 122, Ten Ridge Way, respond on TAC 3. Engine 7, and Medic 2, respond to. Zone 102. Medical Charlie responds, sick party. At 122, Ten Ridge Way, respond on TAC 3.

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3: 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Engine 7, Medic 2, verifying a Charlie response, zone 102 at 122 Trin Ridge Way. PD is en route. Appears to be some sort of verbal altercation, and there's a male asking for medical. Unsure what it is related to, but PD is en route on TAC 3.
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2: 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She is alert, and she's going to be waiting outside on TAC 4.

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0: 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She is now requesting to cancel possible just a panic attack and is feeling better now on TAC 5.
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1: Engine 3, Medic 3, verifying a Charlie response to Zone 53 on 1144 X Street for a 76-year-old female whose catheter is clogged and she is non-responsive on Tech 5.

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1: Engine 16, Medic 6, verifying a Delta response, zone 152, 1200 Mulder Drive, for an 84-year-old female who's having some mobility issues. She's not alert, does have a history of seizures on TAC-4.

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1: Go ahead, this is 31. I'm trying to work on getting to the other side of the building where it's easy access, but don't know which door it's at. You guys still want me at door C or behind?
0: Staff is saying there's a southeast door. The door on the southeast side would be level with our location, and we get an employee going down there to wave you down. Also, we're on TAC 6. Was there a assigned TAC channel? I'm going to move to TAC 6.
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3: 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She is alert on TAC 3.

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1: Stacy, we will go ahead and get officers out there.
0: Sounds good, thanks. It's just everything's flashing red. Right?

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0: Hey, was that Pioneer Boulevard or Woods? And did you know how many people?
1: Nope, there's no crash there. It's just the light is not working. The signal light is not working. Traffic light.
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2: 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She is not alert, has altered level of consciousness, doesn't appear to be breathing normally, and there is a entry code on the screen on TAC 3.

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Medical Charlie response. 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Zone 112. Medical Charlie response. Sick party. At 5702, Walker Avenue. 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
1: Engine 5, Medic 5, verifying a Charlie response, zone 112 at 5702 Walker Avenue for a 63-year-old male who is shaking and possibly vomiting, doesn't appear to be breathing normally. Caller did advise it's going to be on the second floor, and there's two dogs in the house on top floor.

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1: 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Base foot injury and not completely alert. 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

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Hazmat Level 3. 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

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Zone 112. Still alarm. At intersection of North 63rd Street and Delhi Drive. Respond on tact 4. Engine 5. Respond to. Zone 112. Still alarm. At intersection of North 63rd Street and Delhi Drive. Respond on tact 4.

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1: 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It's going to be two houses south of North 63rd and Delhay Drive on the east side of the street. Caller is reporting seeing a 55-gallon drum with leaves and branches burning in the front yard. There is someone attending the fire on Tech 4.

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Person down. At intersection of South Antelope Valley Parkway and N Street. 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Engine 1. 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Zone 52. Medical Delta response. Person down. At intersection of South Antelope Valley Parkway and N Street. 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
1: Engine 1 verifying a Delta response, zone 52 on the southeast corner of Antelope Valley Parkway and N Street. Caller is reporting seeing a 55-year-old male laying on the sidewalk, breathing, but unconscious on Tac 5.

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0: Yeah. 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

Medic 31, Engine 1 is requesting you code 1 to South Antelope Valley Parkway and N Street on the southeast corner for a 55-year-old male who has altered level of consciousness on TAC 5.

Engine 3, and Medic 3. 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Medical Charlie response. Possible overdose. 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Medical Charlie response. 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
1: Engine 4 verifying a Delta response, zone 202 at the Super Saver, 2525 Pine Lake Road, for a 50-year-old male who is in a wheelchair, passed out, possibly ETOH related. He's going to be located in the parking lot closer to the Runza on TAC 3.

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2: 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PD is on location for a 50-year-old male who fell out of his wheelchair and does have some minor bleeding on the face. 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
1: Engine 1, Medic 31, verifying a Delta response, Zone 51 at AMS Insurance, 120 South 29th Street. 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
0: Hey, how many firefighters do you have with you? 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
0: Okay, thank you. They're coming from 3.

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Appears she is breathing now, and her eyes are open on TAC 4.

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0: And just seeing the EMS 1-on-4. 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

0: 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Who's that route?
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2: 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Car has the smell of rotten eggs inside their home near the water heater. All evacuated. No one's currently feeling ill. Tac 6, tac 6.
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5: 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We're attempting to locate. 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

0: 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Second that, we got them. 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

0: 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NJ, it's on location in the area. We're not finding anything. All units continue to manage the command, moving off into strategy.
1: Battalion 1 received engineer on location in the area. You're investigating. 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
0: Do you have anything more on this location?

0: Engineer, I do not have any further information on this call. I do see that Petrie kind of splits, and you being on the northern side of Peach and 14 is about the location where the caller called from.
1: Understood. Was this a passerby or was this a resident?
0: Resident in the area.
1: Understood. Is there a chance you could call them back and have them stand outside to help show us where what they saw?
0: Certainly, we'll give it a shot.
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0: 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Just a heads up, this was a patient. Fairly uncooperative, so make sure you guys are staging.
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Medical Delta response, injury accident. At intersection of North Cotner Boulevard and Holdridge Street. Respond on TAC 3. Engine 5, and Medic 5. 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Zone not found. Medical, Delta response, injury accident. At intersection of North Cotner Boulevard and Holdridge Street. Respond on TAC 3.

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3: Engine 5, Medic 5, verifying Delta response to North Cottner and Holdridge, just east of a motorcycle versus vehicle accident. 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

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Medical Charlie response, chest pain, at 6315, O Street. 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
2: Engine 7, Medic 31, verifying the trailer response, zone 152, 6315 O Street, Eastmont, Springfield Building, Unit 519, for a 99-year-old male having chest pain, TAC 6, TAC 6.
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1: We were here with LPD and they are unable to locate. We're going to be back in service.
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1: Medic 2, Engine 10, verifying Charlie response, Zone 32, 5000 North 26th, Bryant Urgent Care, Suite 1, 451-year-old female having chest pain, EKG performed showing ST elevations on 3 and 4, Huron, Tech 3, Tech 3.

Medicaid engineer verifying Bravo response zone 72, 2321 St. Thomas Drive. 40-year-old female involved in a two-vehicle accident. 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
1: Medic 2, Engine 9, verifying response on 151, 4612 F Street for a 58-year-old male having psychiatric issues, reporting having intrusive thoughts, currently inside the main floor bathroom, admits to taking an unknown number of pills, but no attempt to self-harm. 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

0: 87 Medic 5, verifying that Charlie response is on 101 5424 O Street, Cheddar's Cafe. 69-year-old female, possibly having a stroke, does have prior stroke history. Last seen normal approximately 2 minutes ago. 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
1: Engine 14, Medic 10, verifying a Delta response on 34, 5120 Northwest 7th Street for an unknown age female that's unconscious but breathing. Sounds like she had a fainting cell. 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

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Yeah, Tech 3, Tech 3.